New York code for we're waiting for staff to show up, and we're still deciding whether or not we're going to go or not. We'll just know.

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2: 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What's happening?
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0: 1610, copy. 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

0: 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Sixteen, 15, 15, 15. You can stand down for now. 8-16-76-76. Code 1, sick person, 411 Columbia Street.
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0: 3226, there's a pending abandoned that was checked on East 14 to Columbia House in the tow zone.
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0: 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Good night.
1: 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Good morning, 520. 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
1: 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Have a good night.
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0: 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The Zawati version 2027 license.
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0: number in the log. 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
1: Also, was it tagged now, or we'll just check back later? Number for 18A.

So there's no one on scene. Victor called in, South 5 mile post 10. RP is a witness, observed, white passenger, male, Christian, rider of a motorcycle, pulled over, and was physically assaulting driver of passenger car.

0: Vancouver, is there a description for the motorcycle?
1: Oregon 95338. 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
1: Mike 50, 2121 Freeland, 521 Northeast Lumber, 6th Avenue.

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0: Number 4, additional witness called in, just left southbound, approximately, approaching us at 9, unknown time delay for when the white passenger car left, still has not called in as a victim.
1: Well, I'll disregard for now, then, if they're not standing by in the area, according to witnesses, they can call in at that one.
0: Number 4, 18th.

0: 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Have a good night. 8-16-72, you're good to head in as well. Have a good night.
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Priority 5, engine 4, automated crash alert, northeast 4th Lane Road and northeast 72nd Street, map page 2307.

0: 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Priority 3, engine 42, medic 42, fall, 3111 Northwest Ogden Street, map page 1304.
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0: 735, 75, we are now on the transport.
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Priority 2, engine 6, breathing problems. 10606 Southeast 17th Street. Map page 2233.

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Can I come?

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0: 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I'll be doing my online entry just to watch the 503.
1: 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Priority 5, engine 5, unknown outside fire situation, 7508 Northeast 45th Street, Unit 22, map page 2217.

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2: Priority 2, engine 61, sick person, 7005, Northeast Highway 99. Priority 2, engine 61, sick person, 7005, Northeast Highway 99, map page 2110.

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0: The cell is going to be all green. They do have a note saying no neuro intervention until 1600 on the 30.
2: Ten Northeast 67th Street. Priority 2. Engine 4. Hemorrhage or laceration. 16310 Northeast 67th Street. Map page 2212.

Priority 2, engine 6, breathing problems. 2205 Northeast 138th Avenue at McKenzie Stadium. Priority 2, engine 6, breathing problems. 2205 Northeast 138th Avenue at McKenzie Stadium. Map page 2223.

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Priority 3, Engine 3, Assault, 2800 Northeast Stapleton Road, Map Page 2219.

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0: 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Where's March 05, took Patton, now eastbound.
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0: Okay, was that 15-15?
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0: Let me know when you get there, I'll be chat. 18 and 4. 18 and 4, chat, 1526.

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Engine 43, go ahead. We're in the area. This appears to be a satellite dish line we're going to be investigating. 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

0: 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Priority 6, Medic 41, sick person, 624 Northwest 18th Avenue, map page 1310.
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0: 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Can you show engine 6 and route to P-cell pickup, firefighter?
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0: You're not a team unit. You do have a line hanging that lets your fish been hanging for about a year. It appears to be a coax or a satellite line. There's not a pole number, but I do believe the target address would be the best identifier.
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Fall, 9505 Northeast Tenney Creek Drive. 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

Roll November 9, protection order. 97, Rasmus. Respondent, Estrada, Kevin. Point now, 2003, 11-11, 510, 155, Rob Brown. Protected person, Roscoe, Lexi, Warren, White, female, 2005-07-13. Has been served. Weapons restrictions, Yakima, PD. Roscoe, 2027, expiration license.

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1: RT2, engine 1, breathing problems, 1904 West 34th Street, Unit D, at Root Valley Court Apartment, map page 2121.
2: Regarding signal.

0: Captain 101, I was just reviewing that call, so I was wondering if it was going to be on the lava fire again from the other day.
1: That's most likely the case.
2: Copy that. 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
0: Dispatch is clear, possibly high lava.

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0: Unit 1617, go 3 unconscious, 3903 East 18th Street.
1: Two, unconscious or fainting episode, 3903 East 18th Street, Unit 23, at Ravenwood Apartment. Priority 2, engine 2, unconscious or fainting episode, 3903 East 18th Street, Unit 23, at Ravenwood Apartment, map page 2125.

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0: them on the line, see if we can get a building or apartment number, kind of start our search.
1: Thank you.
2: I guess you guys had a service. Have a good night.

Engine 9, Firecom. Go ahead. Original RP didn't have info. They're calling from the Grandview and believe it's from the West Ridge. We have a second RP calling now as we're talking, saying it's going to be on the fourth floor. Sounds like they've got water flow activation. I'm trying to see if there's any building letters associated with that fourth floor now.

0: locate. Do you have a better location? Once we come back on the line, the air finder address is 10508. Indicate further, only single caller. Was this vehicle in their driveway or on the 306th Street? It did not indicate when we came on the line.
1: Flagtown District, we just got a flagger.
2: And engine 9 sounds like it's going to be in the area of apartment 314 or 313 is going to be the source.
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0: You have Ops 51, Ops 61. We do not have a dispatcher to monitor.
3: That's fine. It does not need to be monitored.
0: Copy that. I'll get 51 for you. Ops 51.

0: 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Priority 5, truck 10, multi-residential fire alarm, 2311 Southeast 192nd Avenue. 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

Priority 4, Squad 5, unknown problem, 6609 Northeast St. John's Road, at UPS store. 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

Georgia Special Edition is based off of a single GPS thing. We sent to the facility, we're just standing over and didn't get a positive response about a patient possibly being there. We've tried your patient and we were unable to contact them. It's a possibility that they were driving, but the alarm company is unable to

1621, continue to post. 816-76-76, from through the ears. 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

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Priority 3, engine 42, fall 17403 Southeast 18th Street, map page 2331.

Priority 2, Squad 61, breathing problem, 9000 Northeast Highway 99, at Walmart. Priority 2, Squad 61, breathing problem, 9000 Northeast Highway 99, at Walmart. Map page 2103.

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On call. 42. I see you guys are coming into city. We're at Southeast 15th at 192nd. We'll be closer to that call than you.

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Clear, thank you.

0: 6821, 213 6807, Northeast 114th Street.
1: Clear 51, and we'll be clear of this call.
2: Great. Top 5-1 clear, and engine 9 clear.

Priority 5, engine 7, public assist, 6807 Northeast 114th Street. Priority 5, engine 7, public assist, 6807 Northeast 114th Street, map page 3231.

non-gamma, subject is just east of I-5, the grassland area near the guardrail, and there's a vehicle pulled over to the right shoulder eastbound 502 with hazards on, subject's walking towards now.

0: 66. Sam Henry, Adam, Lincoln, Young, Sam, Adam, Middle, or Robert, number 99, 05, 15.
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0: The missing subject POC mission. 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
1: Go through the flying address 180.

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0: vehicle, South 5, left shoulder, mouth open 9, header. I'm going to be contacting once I get some traffic.
1: Pages, 21,
0: okay. 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
1: Initially as a code 1 a nominal 16605 RP66 wave.

GN North 205, north end of the bridge, past 5. Email, pink sweater, bag, walking southbound on the left shoulder.

0: hold, please, sir.
1: Priority 2, Engine 4, Engine 6, Battalion 2, traffic accident, 11699 Northeast 4th Lane Boulevard. Priority 2, Engine 4, Engine 6, Battalion 2, traffic accident, 11699 Northeast 4th Lane Boulevard, map page 2210.

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1: Can I ask you for our MD, please?
2: Copy. You can have Ops 51, Ops 51. It is going to be unmonitored.
1: 16.3, we have arrived on the northbound lanes of 117 to a motorcycle rider down the intersection. Moving his legs, we'll be off the MTA.
3: Copy, medic 1623 arrived to northbound on 117th. There is a motorcycle down in the middle of the intersection. We'll be investigating.
0: Forgot about you. Get the 36.
3: The fourth plane, walking the southbound lane.

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Priority 2, engine 43, medic 43, breathing problem, 3570Q3, map page 1409.

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I mean, out of ETD, room 1. Philadelphia got the bullet.

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0: States, it's an inferred 3 on the trauma. 11301 97th Street, heading 1625 25 Big Post 36.
1: O-1, Northeast 7th Street, Unit CC6, at Autumn Chase Apartments. Priority 2, Engine 8, Traumatic Injury, 11301, Northeast 7th Street, Unit CC6, at Autumn Chase Apartments. Map page 2227.

0: John Henry 2, Paul Charles 4, 044, Adam King 3, 00184.
1: And this is Paul Anthony.
0: But also, we were able to move the motorcycle to the parking lot of the Outer Zone nearby. There's no plate on it.
1: Number 4, returns of Washington, the white and black 2010 Honda CR600, August 19, 2026. Number 2,

Priority 5, engine 41, medic 41, unconscious or fainting episode, 2228 Southeast 11th Avenue. Priority 5, engine 41, medic 41, unconscious or fainting episode, 2228 Southeast 11th Avenue, map page 1312.

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1: Trevor 23.
0: 1623, I just sent you a page. Should be coming in soon. Trooper from Seeing is requesting a phone call from you.
1: Appreciate it.

0: 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We're heading back out for detail.
1: I've been doing a great job of the check. 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

0: 9, Title 10, North 37 Mile Postal. Black Brown, Deutsche Pierre Theft, 1000, Pasco P, same subject, protection.
1: Good.
0: This on it for Johnny, Fernand, Andre, white male, 1989-0215-55145, brown, protected person, Fianco, Sammy, Y Young, white female, 1973-0112, has been served. Weapons restrictions of PD, sales subject 2020, expiration license.

0: I'll be at the police house to follow up with the driver of the bike.
1: Sounds like for 21, okay? Second caller, that is possibly closer to 16, and the red small passenger car just south of 16.
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3: 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Episode 7801, Northeast Highway 99, at Baja Fresh. Priority 2, engine 61. Unconscious or fainting episode, 7801 Northeast Highway 99, at Baja Fresh, map page 2102.

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Unconscious or fainting episode, 7801 Northeast Highway 99, at Baja Fresh. Priority 2, engine 61, squad 61. Unconscious or fainting episode, 7801 Northeast Highway 99, at Baja Fresh. Map page 2102.

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5, engine 11, burning complaint, 10802 Northeast 109th Avenue. Priority 5, engine 11, burning complaint, 10802 Northeast 109th Avenue, map page 3233.

0: February 16th, I think I should get peace out from with the family right here, and 16th, 15th, I passed up on you.
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And Medic 16-23, continue up 237. 16-25, sorry about the ambush driver. 25 post to 3-4.

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1: Silver or gold? Is that Aaron?

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Priority 5. Engine 26. Public assist. 26112 Northeast 45th Avenue. Map page 4124.

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1: 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Thank you.

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2: All right, traffic stop, I'm going to
3: 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Thank you. Thank you for that question.

0: 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Thanks very much. 2331.
1: 20, copy. Thank you.
2: Priority 5. Engine 1. Burning complaint. 8601 Northwest Erwin O'Rieger Memorial Highway at Vancouver Lake Park. Priority 5. Engine 1. Burning complaint. 8601 Northwest Erwin O'Rieger Memorial Highway at Vancouver Lake Park. Map page 2106.

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0: Lincoln on Main Street for the running vehicle. 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
1: Can I say this is associated with 361 patrol car vehicle collision or a separate incident?

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1: 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Hit and run vehicle. 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
1: Seven four Daily Black Benson 6 Nissan Titan December 21st, 2006 is associated to hit and run collision.
2: Right, heavy driver side front end damage, and it is going to be trailer.
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1: What's it for?
0: One motorcycle. Driver's been transported to T-South. Motorcycle's been legally parked. And I'll be clear.

0: Priority 2, engine 1, engine 2, battalion 1, traffic accident, 1200 SR-14 westbound, at SR-14 westbound, west of Columbia Shores. Priority 2, engine 1, engine 2, battalion 1, traffic accident, 1200 SR-14 westbound, at SR-14 westbound, west of Columbia Shores. Map page 2135.
1: Down here, the lake, and can't find anything, and put us on that traffic accident.

0: Empire Comp Truck 1, do we have an optional for this?
1: 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It's going to be unmonitored.
0: Truck 1, copy, Ops 51.

0: Priority 3, engine 3, engine 8, traffic accident, 3800 SR14 westbound, at milepost 2 SR14 westbound. Priority 3, engine 3, engine 8, traffic accident, 3800 SR14 westbound, at milepost 2 SR14 westbound. Map page 2136.
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0: Are we going to be on optional 5-1 on this as well?
1: Okay, 361 status. 361.
2: There's the possibility that this is a duplicate, so if you wanted to coordinate on Ops 5-1, that would probably be appropriate.
0: 618, thank you.

0: fourth quarter.
1: That's why we sent the second dispatch. They've passed it, but they're doubling back to get back to the right direction to check out.

additional cars, supplies, vehicles on the right shoulder and left shoulder, debris in the roadway, subjects doing outside of vehicle.

0: Jenny. The Unicorn Outside one is actually located. It's actually going to be at your location, but your but they are responding closer than you guys are at the moment.
1: Fire Comm Engine 3, so just to confirm, this is a duplicate call.
2: Medic 1518. We're on scene now. We're just pulling the Grand Boulevard exit. Looks like a white head route is going to be pulled off with a ditch on the right hand side. And looks like there's two other vehicles that may be involved. Or at least an accident with the signal.

0: 911.
1: It appears that maybe you've dispatched two separate responses to the same incident. If that's your assessment, can we have everybody come to Off Shift 1 so we get the same information?
0: Affirm. So, Medic 1618, Engine 3, Engine 8. Sounds like this is all going to be a duplicate, so let's move to Ops 5-1.

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1: And cleared. 16-17 disregard, continue to post, 21 dispatch.
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0: 5 and coverage. You make sure it's closer to you where the other closing. Yeah, we saw the one on 14.
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19819, give me a police psych request, please, and that same address. I'm going to put you on, then I'll do a pass-out call.

0: 16-19 just read clear. 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
1: I wasn't. 1 second.
2: We're still needed there. 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
0: That's what we thought, but we got put back on it. 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Thank you.
2: Copy, thank you.

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1: Who's with it? Mr. Chef Lunch Bear at 5-5. Mm-hmm. 23, 12.

This reference is Astronaut Southside 19. I've had two more callers now on the northbound side, just south of Malpost 18. Same description, white male, light clothing, on the left shoulder.

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Priority 2, Engine 5, Traffic Accident, 3700 Northeast Andreessen Road, at Andreessen SR500 Underpass. Priority 2, Engine 5, Traffic Accident, 3700 Northeast Andreessen Road, at Andreessen SR500 Underpass. Map page 2219.

622 in the folio. I'll give you another 30 if I get a chance, but I need to go at 1 for an ambulance request. Intersection St. John's and 41st Street.

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3: Check 5 copies. Is there a vehicle involved as well?
2: Yeah, there was a Mazda that was still on scene and was blocking it all, but it looks like he is just pulling up too.
3: Truck left copy. Okay.
2: Pleasure. Last medic unit, you were very broken. Can you repeat?
3: Truck left medic unit, is this on Andreessen or on 500?
2: It was going to be on Andreessen underneath 500.
3: Thank you.
2: You're welcome.

0: 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We were getting the original caller saying that the Mazda didn't hit the motorcycle, but stopped because the motorcycle hit the curb and then the passenger got injured.
1: Track 5 copies, we're arriving, we'll investigate, thank you.
0: Thank you, Matt.

0: No drill to the area, we have a fourth plane back. We got no vehicles here, one EGL, and clear it.
1: Copy that, medic 1519. 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
2: Thank you. 1622, just noted, it's going to be just a 125, thank you, Northwest 33rd. I'll get it on you in 1 second.
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2: Medic 1619, I will have you take over 18th call. Still plenty of nuts. Desert of St. John's at 31st. Medic 16, 18th to PS 34.

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Priority 3, engine 4, fall, 11912 Northeast 4th Lane Boulevard, at Bimars. 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

0: and clear at 25. Appreciate it. 22-18 at first. 22, copy, you're clear as well.
1: 18, we are clear. We're about finalizing. What do you want to say?

0: Hello.
1: Protective person, Hewitt, Ella Mary, white female, 1973-0202, additional private party, Smith Hewitt, Bella Mary, same date of birth, has been served, Kolkata SO, same subject, 2034 expiration, license.
2: Hello.
0: Not sure why we got cleared.
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1: Thank you, Charles. Disregard, sir.

Federal Patrols and pedestrian in the area of 5 South Maples 19. Unknown male, light clothing with backpack, walking southbound on the right side.

0: No, on the northbound side.
1: Yeah.

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0: Engine 14 is arrived to a small piece right house. I think Sean will be investigating.
1: Copy. Engine 43 arrived at a small two-story house. Nothing showing. We'll be investigating.

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2: 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Assault, 8917 Northeast 15th Avenue, Unit I-92. 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Assault, 8917 Northeast 15th Avenue, Unit I-92. 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
1: Paramedic 1522 is squad 61. We want you to engage for this.
2: Squad 61,
0: thank you much.

tracking the patrols. Hit-and-run collision occurred involving a wrong-way vehicle. Wrong-way vehicle has righted itself. The running vehicle the wrong way is a white, smaller SUV, possibly a Ford Escape. Was last seen east 14 from 205. The victim vehicle is standing by on 192nd near the quarry in a black GMC Yukon

0: and run collision. Which direction do the running vehicle continue?
1: The vehicle is heading westbound in the eastbound lanes initially, righted itself and continued eastbound.
2: Six or three.

Priority 3, engine 4, outside gas mail, 14304 Northeast 52nd Street. Priority 3, engine 4, outside gas mail, 14304 Northeast 52nd Street, map page 2214.

0: Due to request, Sinclair County is green across the board.
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0: Vancouver. 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
1: 12-6-4, is there 41?
0: Hello, Vancouver. I'll be providing a cruise transport to St. John's Hospital.
1: 12-6-4, is there 41?

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0: 5.
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0: 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Question occurred south northeast 192nd Avenue and southeast Brady Road. Would DOT have any cameras that would see that?
1: Yeah, for 412.

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0: 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We are off the...
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0: Windsor 7. 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
1: I'm going to have a little short style behind me. 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

707-231, Vancouver 361, if en route in disregard. 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

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Priority 2, engine 26, engine 25, passenger vehicle fire, Northeast 199th Street and Northeast 50th Avenue, map page 3112. Priority 5, engine 4, investigation assist, 14604 Northeast 84th Street. Priority 5, engine 4, investigation assist, 14604 Northeast 84th Street, map page 2202.

6, passenger vehicle fire, Northeast 199th Street and Northeast 50th Avenue. Priority 2, engine 26, passenger vehicle fire, Northeast 199th Street and Northeast 50th Avenue, map page 3112.

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1: 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Thank you.
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0: Priority 5, engine 25, traumatic injury, 2-1500 Northeast 22nd Avenue. Priority 5, engine 25, traumatic injury, 21500 Northeast 22nd Avenue, map page 3102.
1: A trauma, 21500 Northeast 22nd Avenue.

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Priority 2, Engine 43, Engine 91, Medic 43, Battalion 92, Traffic Accident, 800 Southeast Washougal River Road, at Milepost 3, Washougal River. Priority 2, Engine 43, Engine 91, Medic 43, Battalion 92, Traffic Accident, 800 Southeast Washougal River Road, at Milepost 3, Washougal River. Map page 2432.

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1: 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Ops 5-1.
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0: USPD, in and out routine.
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1: Priority 3, engine 4, fall, 14604 Northeast 84th Street. Priority 3, engine 4, fall, 14604 Northeast 84th Street, map page 2202.

1602. I'm in the Joseph Family Creek. Take a transfer, it's been holding. Kind of get off of the track code 3. Gonna be picking up at the ED, room 2525, heading down the sunny side. Little note, you know.

0: 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Priority 3, engine 43, medic 43, 1135, 43rd Street. Map page 1409. 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
0: 16-04, is there any specific area they want to see, Jeff?
1: Not that I'm aware of yet, it was just split for you. They are not on scene yet, and it sounds like the subject who fired the gun into the ground is no longer on scene. I just think that until they get on scene and find out what's going on.
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1: Northeast 6th Street. Priority 2, Truck 10. Hemorrhage or laceration. 17314 Northeast 6th Street. Map page 2330.

Jordan. Engine 10, set of Jordan 10. Yes, please.

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1: Avenue. Priority 2. Engine 1. Diabetic. 4403 Northeast 12th Avenue. Map page 2114.
0: Good morning, Mr. Lawson.

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0: Highway Patrol, pedestrian, East 500, 137th Avenue. Female, blonde hair, gray hoodie, blue jeans, running in front of vehicles in the intersection.
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Priority 5, engine 32, unknown outside fire situation, 21212 Northeast 249th Avenue, map page 3303.

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Priority 1, engine 42, medic 42, 3102 Northwest Lake Road. Priority 1, engine 42, medic 42, 3102 Northwest Lake Road. 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

0: 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I'm going to put you out. Your coverage is on the way at 7:04.
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1: Fall 2723, northeast 134th Street, unit 303. Priority 2, engine 63. Fall 2723, northeast 134th Street, unit 303. Map page 3126.

Priority 4, Squad 6. Unknown problem. 2006 Northeast 86th Avenue. Priority 4, Squad 6. Unknown problem. 2006 Northeast 86th Avenue. Map page 2220.

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Dispatch, 26D-10-10. We're crew 1 and 2 are here with a 10-hour. We are checking out the 5-1-4. Good morning.

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1: Medic 1608,
0: Medic 1608, Medic 1607, I am getting a pre-alert there at Prestige. Can you guys take that?
1: Sure, and it's actually going to be the patient that we just jumped off.
0: Well, I will clear you from the transfer, and as soon as this one codes, I will put it on you.
1: This is 10 copy 0 is coming, thanks.

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1: 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Copy out. That's what I said, that prestige. You can disregard. We're on scene at the station. We just dropped her off on your return to emergency.
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I'll get you off by 8 for now.

0: 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All three crews are here. We are checking out with 1611.
1: 1611, good morning. You're good to log in.
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0: 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Still on short operator.
1: Two copies of the week clear. RP is just a resident. It's up to you. They aren't expecting anything, I don't think. Engine 2 copies will be clear. Day 23.

0: 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Hey, it's your lunchtime. I'm going to put you out. Your coverage is on the way. It's 826.
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1: 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Priority 3, engine 11. Abdominal pain, 12716, Northeast 86th Street. Map page 2203.
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1: So, Campbell by fire while engaged with a refusal. 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
1: Just confirm your location is down by Preston's.
0: So that's permanent. His cell phone was showing up right off the front.

0: Yeah, engine 3 and firebolt 1 will remain on the call. You can clear everyone else.
1: Copy, clear everyone, but engine 3 and firebolt 1.
0: And was this, did you talk to the RP?
1: We did, directly in here, but they don't have a phone that can be called back.
2: Yeah, this seems like not emergency and something they communicate themselves. Engine 3, Firebolt 1 is going to go investigate, but this is a low priority.
1: Designation 919.

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25, truck 5, automated crash alert, northeast 92nd court and northeast 93rd court. Priority 5, truck 5, automated crash alert, northeast 92nd court and northeast 93rd court, map page 2209.

0: 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Silver van, lane travel.
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0: 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Priority 5, engine 2, marked as fire. 2719 East McLaughlin Boulevard. Map page 2126.
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0: 16-5, I'm going to put you guys out for your lunch in the 5-5 area. It's 9:38.
1: 16-5, Jackie. Thank you.

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1: 62.
0: This is a collision occurred in Jansen Beach on the on ramp 2J on the north side of 5, serving Northern.
1: Received also appears poor inspect the vehicle. T1 message sent with officer information.

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0: 16. Hey, I need you guys to take a 10 o'clock off the floor. 08 bed 1, going to Northeast 55th Circle. Patient has a hospice intake at noon. Okay, thank you. We'll show you on the 940.

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0: 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T2, Engine 63, Fall, 714 Northeast 141st Street. Priority 2, Engine 63, Fall, 714 Northeast 141st Street, Map Page 3122. 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
1: Just info, your call, the alarm was tripped at the exact same time that there was a power outage in the area. Same for engine one.
2: Check one, copy. I would know the same thing.
3: Sir, come to flight one.
4: Flight one, go ahead.
3: We have traffic lights out on Main Street in Mill Plain. Chaffee, can you hear about this?
4: Yeah, it did happen, but there's been a pretty big power outage and all the lights downtown are out.

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1: 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I'll get you covered in just a couple minutes. It's 9:59.
0: 67, copy. 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Thank you.
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1: Dispatch 1614-1-4, 212 is here. We're checking out that other.
2: Good morning, dispatch. This is minute 1614-1-4. We're in the 500, both crew members here. Are you logging?
0: 1614, good morning. You guys are good to log in.

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0: 727 Coastline 6 Bridge at 1000 Southeast 168th Avenue. Medic
1: 1612, 36. Truck 63, sir. Yeah, I didn't know that you guys came up over here. Are you good for it?
2: Good for it, just like
1: there.
2: Do we have fire?
1: You see, there is blood
2: vibes in the

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1: 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Medic 1605, your 1089 is complete. 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

0: Bill Jackson, I left out of Fit 16, Blue Cap Light Trailer Legends. No question, I'm safe lane changes.
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2: Eastbound, exit 2, Andreessen Road. Priority 3, engine 1, engine 2, unknown problem. SR 500, eastbound, exit 2, Andreessen Road. Map page 2219.

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0: 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Sixteen

Dispatcher, 60 Fire 1. We're going to be delayed due to a road closure on 179.

0: Priority 2, engine 2, traffic accident, East Mill Plain Boulevard and North Morrison Road. Priority 2, engine 2, traffic accident, East Mill Plain Boulevard and North Morrison Road. Map page 2229.
1: Mill Plain and Morrison Road.

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4: Priority 2, Truck 5, traffic accident, East Mill Plain Boulevard and North Morrison Road. Priority 2, Truck 5, traffic accident, East Mill Plain Boulevard and North Morrison Road. Response channel, Ops 51, map page 2229.

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0: 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C13 pre-alert. 11501 Northeast 32nd Court, and it has coded post-recurve breathing problem. 11501 Northeast 32nd Court.
1: Fire 16-4,
0: code 3, southwest, one fire, no ride, 1043.
2: Priority 2, truck 63, breathing problems, 11501, northeast, 32nd court. Priority 2, truck 63, breathing problems, 11501, northeast, 32nd court, map page 3136.

Priority 5, Truck 1, Public Assist, 515 Washington Street, Unit 4M, at Smith Tower Apartments. 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Map page 2127.

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Priority 5, Squad 35, 6 person, 907 Northwest 11th Avenue, map page 4234.

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0: 1612, code 3 trauma, 17719, southeast of Mill Creek Boulevard at La Provence. 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
1: One.

0: P12 Street 5, I think it's G, right after he has got dispatched, that it's been upgraded to a priority 2 for both.
1: P71 to Southwest 1102.

0: 15. There are two good ones, Southwest, one family rider.
1: 16.
2: Sunshine 162727, just be advised that we are delayed. We are still waiting for room permission.
1: Copy. I heard from the supervisor that they are getting a little backed up there, so there may be some extensions.

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1: Are you clear?
0: What about you?
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0: 16734 36, please. 816-7474. I'm going to start you for an 1130 out of Spain Creek. 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

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Priority 2, engine 61, stroke 416 Northwest 78th Street at Hendrick Oxford House Women. 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

0: 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Priority 5, Squad 33, Burning Complaint, 18412 Northeast Coal River Road, Map Page 4318. Priority 5, Engine 2, Commercial Fire Alarm, 7803 Northeast 4th Plain Boulevard. Priority 5, Engine 2, Commercial Fire Alarm, 7803 Northeast 4th Plain Boulevard, Map Page 2220.
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0: 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Priority 3, engine 8, overdose, southeast 10th Street and dead end. Map page 2234.
1: Need to start you code ones for an overdose. It's coming in as a lat long, but it's southeast 10th Street. 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
1: I appreciate that. Medic 16808, the alert 7000 SR500 eastbound, Andreessen overpass.
3: Traffic.
1: 16-4, Cyber 4-0.
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1: Medic 16-8. 08, code 3, unknown problem, 7000, SR500, eastbound.
3: Hey, Travis.
0: Two, engine 1, truck 1, unknown problem, 7000, SR500, eastbound, at SR500 eastbound, Andreessen overpass. Priority 2, engine 1, truck 1, unknown problem, 7000 SR500 eastbound, at SR500 eastbound, Andreessen overpass. Map page 2219.
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1: One, I just threw this note in there also, but engine 2 responded to something really similar, super close earlier. It was just a bag of garbage in a wheelchair.

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1: Priority 5, engine 63, hemorrhage or laceration, 2811 Northeast 139th Street, Unit 113. Priority 5, engine 63, hemorrhage or laceration, 2811 Northeast 139th Street, Unit 113, map page 3126.

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0: Picture copy, thanks.

Thank you. We're patrol at XLA North 205, exit 27. White Sleeper Cat, Five Brother Moving LL Trailer. I'm in state 10652, Paul Paul. Lane travel, highway near collision.

0: Sorry, Tom.
1: 533.
2: This is 533.
0: 533, this is just my status. There's nothing visible. No one's coming to locate.
2: I'm copying that.

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Eastbound,

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0: 45, Charlie.

0: 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I'm going to put you guys out for your lunch in the 55 area. It's 1128.
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2: Priority 3, engine 63, 6 persons, 11901 Northeast Highway 99, Unit 22. Priority 3, engine 63, 6 persons, 11901 Northeast Highway 99, Unit 22, map page 3126.

0: Fire Alpha 54, be advised, do you have multiple lights out on 39th Street and 15th Ave? I don't know if it's been reported yet or not, but the traffic lights are either blinking. There's no local control.
1: 8th Street, giant power outage in the downtown area.
0: All right, copy that. Thank you.

0: 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Can you let me know when you're parked, please?
1: Exterior,
0: I'm going to put you guys out for your lunch. Your coverage is there. It's 11:38.

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1: Engine 4, fall, 6811 Northeast 124th Avenue, Unit 29, at Golden West Mobile Manor. Priority 3, Engine 4, fall, 6811 Northeast 124th Avenue, Unit 29, at Golden West Mobile Manor, map page 2210.

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0: 1671. Can you let me know what your thoughts, please?
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I'm going to put you out of your program in a moment. 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You're welcome. 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

0: 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Priority 3, engine 10, assault, 2619 Northeast 173rd Avenue. Map page 2319.
1: Medic 16-5, copy, clear, lift assist. 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

0: Flight 1615, 15, 15, traffic clear.
1: Alma, Oregon plates, line travel.
0: One through 1340 Northeast 28th Street.

0: 3 alert, 1517 South 6th Street, Battleground.
1: 2 3 7 5 6 Street.

0: 1702, code 3, sick person, 13401 Northeast 28th Street.
1: Three, squad 6, sick person, 13401 Northeast 28th Street, unit 409, at Acres Mobile Park. Priority 3, squad 6, sick person, 13401 Northeast 28th Street, unit 409, at Acres Mobile Park, map page 2223.
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0: Call out the back. The pickup to an unknown side road does not know the location now.
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0: Priority 1, engine 25, medic 21, overdose poisoning, 2-1600, I-5 northbound, at E Creek rest area, I-5 northbound. Priority 1, engine 25, medic 21, overdose poisoning, 21600, I-5 northbound, at E Creek rest area, I-5 northbound, map page 3103.
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1: Hang on. 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Not on scene yet. Hi, copy. Sounds good.
0: Fire code 21. 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
2: Poisoning, 2-1600, I-5 northbound, at E Creek West Area, I-5 northbound. Priority 1, engine 63, overdose poisoning, 21600, I-5 northbound, at E Creek West Area, I-5 northbound, map page 3103.
3: Everyone is fine too.

0: 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Priority 5, engine 6. Fire public assist for EMS. 3611 Northeast 124th Avenue. Map page 2222.
1: Well, I did. Okay, I'll confirm on theirs. Okay,

0: Still can or cannot be confirmed on west side of state.
1: A 1670 post 40, A 1673 post 55.

0: 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Was there traffic for 16-5?
1: Negative.
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0: evening.
1: We made contact with the patient's mother who's driving up here from Salem. Patient cooperative and she's going to get transported to help the family. They're on the scene with select contacts from the deputy.
0: Hi, Lizzie, this is Mike Flix, and I thought it was from you guys. What are you
2: code 4? Thank you.

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Please go keep it there at 38. 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

0: Medic 16-4, code 3, cardiac arrest, Northeast Highway 99 and Northeast 102nd Street. Medic 16-1, I'm going to turn you around for 4-0.
1: Priority 1, engine 61, squad 61, cardiac or respiratory arrest, Northeast Highway 99 and Northeast 102nd Street. Priority 1, engine 61, squad 61, cardiac or respiratory arrest, Northeast Highway 99 and Northeast 102nd Street, map page 3135.
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0: Sixteen twelve, the Southwest, 1236,

3, engine 8. Unknown problem. Northeast 112th Avenue and Northeast 9th Street. Priority 3, engine 8. Unknown problem. Northeast 112th Avenue and Northeast 9th Street. Map page 2227.

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2: Clearly, nothing.

0: Can we have Fusion Solar out? Is there an update I can give them?
1: This is not a cardiac arrest, but we do have suspicion they're under the influence and they intend to drive the car away. They do not want to go to the hospital, so we would like to have an FUD still respond if possible.
0: Quite a bit closer. I'm going to start you for 4-0.

0: 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I have two deputies en route. It sounds like this is just an elderly, possibly endangered adult who is found wandering around. I'm going to put you guys out for your lunch at 12:47.
1: Have a lunch, thank you.
0: You're welcome.

0: not finding anyone.
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0: Yeah, reporting 30 was supposed to be in a white GMC with a dump trailer pulled over, standing with them. I can call him back.
1: Okay, thank you. We'll keep looking.
0: Gracie.

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1: Copy that.
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0: 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Priority 3. Engine 63. 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At Costco. Priority 3, engine 63, hemorrhage or laceration, 519 North 56th Place, at Costco, map page 4121.

0: 16 10 code 3 breathing problem 3312 Northeast 259th Street. Looks like that 21 is still on their previous call.
1: Engine 63, breathing problem, 3312 Northeast 259th Street. Priority 2, engine 63, breathing problem, 3312 Northeast 259th Street. Map page 4124. Priority 2, engine 41, medic 41, unconscious or fainting episode, 1117 Northwest 5th Avenue. Priority 2, engine 41, medic

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0: priority 2, engine 1, truck 1, grass or brush fire, 11000 Northwest Irwin O'Rieger Memorial Highway, at dead end of Irwin O'Rieger Memorial Highway. Priority 2, engine 1, truck 1, grass or brush fire, 11000 Northwest Irwin O'Rieger Memorial Highway, at dead end of Irwin O'Rieger Memorial Highway. Map page 3131.
1: Patrol, Cynthia Lynn collision, West 14 Mile Post 35.

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0: Priority 2, Engine 2, Battalion 2, Grass or Brush Fire, 11000 Northwest Erwin O'Rieger Memorial Highway. At dead end of Erwin O'Rieger Memorial Highway. Priority 2, Engine 2, Battalion 2, Grass or Brush Fire, 11000 Northwest Erwin O'Rieger Memorial Highway. At dead end of Erwin O'Rieger Memorial Highway. Map page 3131.

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0: Priority 5, engine 3, commercial fire alarm, 2121 St. Francis Lane, Unit 10. Priority 5, engine 3, commercial fire alarm, 2121 St. Francis Lane, Unit 10. Priority 2, engine 7, grass or brush fire, 17301 Northeast 65th Avenue. Priority 2, engine 7, grass or brush fire, 17301 Northeast 65th Avenue. Response channel, Ops 52, map page 3218.
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2: 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Grass or brush fire, 17301 Northeast 65th Avenue. Priority 2, Battalion 2, engine 26. Grass or brush fire, 17301 Northeast 65th Avenue. 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

0: priority 2, engine 3, engine 61, brush 25, grass or brush fire, 1100 Northwest Erwin O'Rieger Memorial Highway, at dead end of Erwin O'Rieger Memorial Highway. Priority 2, engine 3, engine 61, brush 25, grass or brush fire, 11000 Northwest Erwin O'Rieger Memorial Highway, at dead end of Erwin O'Rieger Memorial Highway. Response channel, Ops 51, map page 3131.
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1: 3, unconscious. 1601 East 4th Main Boulevard, Building 1.
2: Erwin O'Rieger Memorial Highway. At dead end of Erwin O'Rieger Memorial Highway. Priority 2, brush 8, grass or brush fire. 11000 Northwest Erwin O'Rieger Memorial Highway. At dead end of Erwin O'Rieger Memorial Highway. Response channel, Ops 51. Map page 3131.

0: Priority 1, engine 91, medic 43, chest pain, 28205 Northeast Riley Road. Priority 1, engine 91, medic 43, chest pain, 28205 Northeast Riley Road. Map page 2325. Engine 5, unconscious or fainting episode, 1601 East 4th Lane Boulevard. Priority 2, engine 5, unconscious or fainting episode, 1601 East 4th Lane Boulevard, map page 2123.
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3: Block 5, grass or brush fire, 17301 Northeast 65th Avenue, response channel Ops 52, map page 3218.
4: Zero, code 1 vaccine, 4811 Northeast 199th Street.
3: ...6007 Northeast 19th Avenue. Priority 5, Squad 61. Psychiatric abnormal behavior suicide attempt, unsecure scene. 6007 Northeast 19th Avenue. Map page 2111. Priority 5, engine 63, back pain, 4811 Northeast 199th Street. Priority 5, engine 63, back pain, 4811 Northeast 199th Street, map page 3112. Priority 2, engine 35, grass or brush fire, 17301 Northeast 65th Avenue. Priority 2, engine 35, grass or brush fire, 17301 Northeast 65th Avenue. Response channel Ops 52, map page 3218. Truck 63, move up to station 61. Truck 63, move up to station 61.
4: Medic 16-6, Wheeler in Battleground, 17 Northeast 17th Street.

why I'm getting a Calus Woodland call. I'll get you the details as soon as I have it. Six 15 06 03 back name 17 Northeast 17th Street 16 14 1445.

0: 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Priority 3, Squad 35, Max Payne, 17 Northeast 17th Street, map page 4235.
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4: 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Grass or brush fire, 17301 Northeast 65th Avenue. 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Map page 3218. Priority 2, Squad 5. Grass or brush fire, 17301 Northeast 65th Avenue. Priority 2, Squad 5. Grass or brush fire, 17301 Northeast 65th Avenue. Response channel, Ops 52, map page 3218. Priority 2, engine 22, grass or brush fire, 17301 Northeast 65th Avenue. Priority 2, engine 22, grass or brush fire, 17301 Northeast 65th Avenue. Response channel, Ops 52. Map page 3218. Priority 2, tender 26. Grass or brush fire, 17301 Northeast 65th Avenue. Priority 2, tender 26. Grass or brush fire, 17301 Northeast 65th Avenue. Response channel, Ops 52. Map page 3218. Priority 2, engine 31, tender 31, grass or brush fire, 17301 Northeast 65th Avenue. Priority 2, engine 31, tender 31, grass or brush fire, 17301 Northeast 65th Avenue. Response channel, Ops 52, map page 3218.
3: Fire combat time, you have the call on 65th Avenue.

0: Priority 5, Truck 63, Commercial Fire Alarm, 9010 Northeast Highway 99. Priority 5, Truck 63, Commercial Fire Alarm, 9010 Northeast Highway 99, Map Page 2103.
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1: We're responding to a facility for District 1. We have a bomb channel or anything.
0: Negative. Do you want me to see if they, I think you're just to switch to their net if you're able to.
1: Okay, copy that, thanks. Who are transporting it is?
0: I just know AMR is en route on their end.
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2: Paracom medic 1601, we will be able to respond to units.
0: Copy that.

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1: Yeah, about, yeah, Mark flashing, we're in a skinny.
0: There you go, can you hear me?

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1: Hey, you can hear me.

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I don't have a VLS unit descent. Five eight.

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0: 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Coke 1 overdose, 7413 Northwest 1st Place, 1611, start for 40, medic 1610, 55 Alpha.
1: Quad 61, overdose, 7413 Northwest 1st Place. Priority 5, Squad 61, overdose, 7413 Northwest 1st Place, map page 2110.

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1: Go ahead.
0: I copy the third fire marshal page for us. Somebody will be calling in for that one here momentarily if they haven't done so already.
1: Okay, I copy. Truck 63, if you're monitoring, do you copy that?
2: Yeah, you do, QP.
1: Copies the page, but somebody else will be calling in for that shortly.
2: Appreciate it.

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I'm going to put you out. Your coverage is there. It's 14, 24. You're welcome. Eight 16, 74, 74.

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3: 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Priority 1, Engine 4, Choking, 13521 Northeast 116th Street. Map page 3235.

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0: Please show me on scene.
1: Copy. I'm holding 33.

Bulls and the status of the NBA? We are currently level 5, and the veterans is green. Medic 16, 13, 13, 13, 13, pre-alert, 4801 East 5th Street.

0: 哦，听见一声。
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0: Go ahead.
1: An RP that called in the garage fire down here about an hour ago. Do you have a name?
0: Yeah, we have Frank, who was the Park County employee.
2: Down here, and we're talking to the fire marshal, so they might give you a call for to get, get their name, the RP's name.
3: Okay, yeah, it looks like we have like another one noted in there as well. So yeah, if they want to come up on their radio or call in.
2: Yep, good copy, thanks. And you can clear Ops 51. All Vancouver units are going to leave. PD, fire marshal's still on scene with DNR.
3: Okay, I copy. DNR, BPD, and 19 out of 10 still on scene. Waterton or 1 of 21, sir?

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Priority 5, engine 32, residential fire alarm, 18301 Northeast 184th Street.

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1: 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That's just been 17, I'm going to be code 1 to Rattles on
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0: Thank you for coming here. This is an extra fish hotel for Boy and Lincoln X-ray 3038. And it's just a question, Bob Schoen.
1: Alpha 1615 15, 15, 15, 15, 15, 15, 15, 15, 15, 15, 15, 15, 15, 15, 15, 15, 15, 15, 15, 15, 15, 15, 15, 15, 15, 15, 15, 15, 15, 15, 15, 15, 15, 15, 15, 15, 15, 15, 15, 15, 15, 15, 15, 15, 15, 15, 15, 15, 15, 15, 15, 15, 15, 15, 15, 15, 15, 15, 15, 15, 15, 15, 15, 15, 15, 15, 15, 15, 15, 15, 15, 15, 15, 15, 15, 15, 15, 15, 15, 15, 15, 15, 15, 15, 15, 15, 15, 15, 15, 15, 15, 15, 15, 15, 15, 15, 15, 15, 15, 15, 15, 15, 15, 15, 15, 15, 15, 15, 15, 15, 15, 15, 15, 15, 15, 15, 15, 15, 15, 15, 15, 15, 15, 15

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1: up. 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

Travis, correction, driver one is going to be spelling last, Adam, boy, Adam, John, Edward, Ida, Henry, first of Charles, middle and Nora, 1993, 1202, and the side of Oregon, driver two.

0: Ida Mary Edward Robert Grisham Miranda Millie Adam 2008-0119 and driver 31 ready. Last is William Ocean Tom Charles Henry Adam. 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
1: There's no traffic for 74.
0: 74-8 firm, I need to start you for a ready now at Southwest. This is going to be out of CD 18 going back to Fisher's Mill.
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1: Priority 2, engine 4, breathing problems, 9012 Northeast 115th Avenue. Priority 2, engine 4, breathing problems, 9012 Northeast 115th Avenue, map page 2203.
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1: 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Medic 16272737 Wheeler Winco 905 Northeast 136th Avenue.

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Priority 3, engine 41, medic 41, fall 823 Northwest 7th Avenue, unit 5. Priority 3, engine 41, medic 41, fall 823 Northwest 7th Avenue, unit 5, map page 1310.

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3: 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T5, engine 1, electrical unknown investigation, 903, officers row. Priority 5, engine 1, electrical unknown investigation, 903, officers row, map page 2127.
1: Medic 1618 186, free alert 608 Northwest 119th Street.

0: Yalnız.
1: Yeah. 1611 Fruit Alert 15319 Northeast 87th Street.

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1: LRT 5, engine 61, public assist, 608 Northwest 119th Street. Priority 5, engine 61, public assist, 608 Northwest 119th Street, map page 3127.
0: Free breathing problem, 15319 Northeast 87th Street. Medic 161818, free alert, Salmon Creek Post Acute, 2811 Northeast 139th Street.
1: Problem, 15319 Northeast 87th Street, map page 2201. Engine 6, residential fire alarm, 11322 Northeast 23rd Street. Priority 5, engine 6, residential fire alarm, 11322 Northeast 23rd Street.

0: 18-18, code 3, stroke, 2811 Northeast, 139th Street, Chamber Creek, post acute.
1: Engine 63, stroke, 2811 Northeast, 139th Street, Unit 228. Priority 2, engine 63, stroke, 2811 Northeast, 139th Street, Unit 228. Map page 3126.

373. I need to start you for a 1600 at Southwest. This station is in the tower 8116, Salmon Creek, Bozeman, 8672.

out assisting a vehicle blocking at SR-14 westbound milepost 66. It looks like they might have a flat that they're completely blocking. Two 37 North Lincoln.

0: 3874 on transport.
1: Priority 1, squad 35, diabetic, 13, southeast, 9th circle. Priority 1, squad 35, diabetic, 13, southeast, 9th circle. Map page 3202.
2: Four, five, please. Medic 16, 15, 15, 15, 15, 15, 15, 15, 15, 15, 15, 15, 15, 15, 15, 15, 15, 15, 15, 15, 15, 15, 15, 15, 15, 15, 15, 15, 15, 15, 15, 15, 15, 15, 15, 15, 15, 15, 15, 15, 15, 15, 15, 15, 15, 15, 15, 15, 15, 15, 15, 15, 15, 15, 15, 15, 15, 15, 15, 15, 15, 15, 15, 15, 15, 15, 15, 15, 15, 15, 15, 15, 15, 15, 15, 15, 15, 15, 15, 15, 15, 15, 15, 15, 15, 15, 15, 15, 15, 15, 15, 15, 15, 15, 15, 15, 15, 15, 15, 15, 15, 15, 15, 15, 15, 15, 15, 15, 15, 15, 15, 15, 15, 15, 15, 15, 15, 15, 15, 15, 15, 15, 15, 15, 15, 15, 15,

0: 27, code 1, peace off.
1: 1627 is Southwest, 1352. 4-5, they're all figuring you get an arborist crew out here. Can you expedite them? This is just a weatherhead, part of the meter off of the building, and we do have large branch of the power line here.
2: Copy, rip the what off the building?
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2: Copy.

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Priority 5, engine 61, unknown outside fire situation, 7006 Northwest 25th Avenue. Priority 5, engine 61, unknown outside fire situation, 7006 Northwest 25th Avenue, map page 2109.

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Go yellow to traffic. General. 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It sounds like it's got a bent strut and they can't get the spare tire on.

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Priority 2, Tower 35, Battalion 31, Passenger Vehicle Fire, Southwest Scotton Way and Southwest 10th Avenue. Priority 2, Tower 35, Battalion 31, Passenger Vehicle Fire, Southwest Scotton Way and Southwest 10th Avenue, map page 3203.

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1: Tower 35.
0: We've arrived at the John B. Block in the southbound turn lands, pilot grid, TWGP for traffic.
1: Copy.
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0: 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My turn, Santa Rosa and Code 1, that was after 315 group.
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0: 6-16-15, 8-16-73 at destination.

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0: Priority 3, engine 1, truck 1, traffic accident, 2000 I-5 southbound, I-5 southbound, exit 1C to Mill Plain. Priority 3, engine 1, truck 1, traffic accident, 2000 I-5 southbound, I-5 southbound, exit 1C to Mill Plain. Map page 2122.
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1: 2-1.
0: Here,
1: yeah, those who are southbound, Ops 51, Ops 51.

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0: 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Code 1, Jefferson, 1805, Northeast 94th Street, number 29.
1: 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Priority 5, Squad 61, 6 person, 1805 Northeast 94th Street, Unit 29, at Cypress Point Mobile Home Park. Map page 2102.
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1318, are you guys already dedicated to 205? Affirm, it looks like you are. You can disregard. I was just wondering if you were dedicated to 205 South.

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